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It's 102.1 KOKY. The Cristino Brown with Soul Train Line. Right now, Sweet Angel with Jukin at the Hole in the Wall on Cokie.

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He's a miracle worker. Amen to that. That's Rance Allen, Little Rock's Adult Choice 102 on KOKY, 5 minutes after 6 o'clock, 6:05, second Sunday of the month of September. 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

0: It's Little Rock's Bill Choice 101, KOKY, Jamar Esau, along with Try It for Christ, He's My Rock. Praise in the Chorus, then came from Brent Jones. Maybe God is trying to tell you something. Welcome to Coke Inspiration. 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I'm DJ Paul. 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It's Coke Inspiration. 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

0: Working on Me from Sarcourty Cortez, Little Rock's Adult Choice, 102.1 KOKY, Chosen Ford, Trouble in My Way right before that. 6:40 is your time, 20 minutes away from 7 o'clock, Coke Inspiration for the second Sunday of September. I'm DJ Paul on a prayer list this morning, members of the First Baptist Church, Highland Park, the Hughes, Eatman, Moore, Donahue, Cupton, Colding, Scoggins, and Garmin families, the Hammond, Sears, Smith, Johnson, Hood, and Jones families, also Reverend Nathaniel Palmer and family, the pastor of the First Baptist Church in Highland Park. Also on the prayer list, Edward Dorn and family, Gloria McKendra and family, Mother Mary Gatewood, Deacon Haywood Harnett and families, Joanna Jackson, Bayette Thorns and families, members of the church at Gaines Street, Bishop J. Barrington Minix on the prayer list, Loretta Robinson, Wanda Monroe, Alexis Elliott, Dominique Hogan and families, the Jones, Johnson and Dixon families, Henry James Boozer and family, Selena Woods Porter and family, Niecy Brown and family, Linda Hodges, Mason, and family all on the prayer list. You can get on the prayer list, too. All you have to do is send a text to 501-523-1021, 501-523-1021. Still coming up, Otis Clay, Clarence Mountain on the way. It's Coke Inspiration, once again, second Sunday of the month of September. Also, the Clark Sisters on the way. It's Coke Inspiration, Little Rock's Adult Choice, 1021. It's KOKY.
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0: It's Jennifer Hudson, Jesus Promised Me. Little Rock, Adult Choice, 102.1 KLKY1 for Norma Kent. Also, the Humphrey King and Perkins families, Al Green and Amazing Grace right before that. 8:41 is your time, 19 minutes away from 9 o'clock. On the prayer list this morning, Sylvia McPeace, Mother Layton, Karen Tolliver, Bonnie Jordan and families, members of the Union AME Church, Bobby Prescott and family, the bereaved McMichael and Pippin's families, Gary Higgins and family, Carl and Sandra Kelly and families, Rokar and Carter Williams and families, members of the Bethel AME Church, North Little Rock, Reverend T.W. Scott, Gospel Temple Baptist Church, in Viceville, Pastor Walter Doherty, Joanne Brooks and family, members of the New Rock of Ages Baptist Church, Pastor Travis Liggins, Unity Baptist Church, Pastor Stephen Brooks, Trina Willis and family, family of the late Cleo Doll Baby Yarbrough, the bereaved Yarbrough family, Kurt and Karen Ellison and families, members of the New Light Baptist Church, Reverend Dr. Harold B. Bedden, the Living Water Baptist Church, Pastor Kenneth D. Finney, Liberty Hill Baptist Church, Reverend Dr. Roy D. Elliott, also the New Jerusalem Baptist Church, Reverend Kevin Cunningham, the Gospel Temple Baptist Church, Reverend Joseph Westbrook, Faith Memorial Baptist Church, Reverend R. Frank Allison, Mary Banks, Carla Starks and families, members of the Unity Bible Baptist Church, Pastor Maurice Brister, also the New Hope Baptist Church in Pine Bluff, Pastor Wilbert. We got birthdays and anniversaries coming up next hour. Make sure you get those texts in. 501-523-1021, 501-523-1021. Hezekiah Walker coming up next. Koki Inspiration is on Little Rock's Adult Choice, 1021. 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

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Sounds of Jeanette Harris. It's just the way it is. 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

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If you're headed to Sunday brunch, maybe leaving church, watching football, NFL is back. Appreciate you hanging out with me on Smooth Jazz Sunday. Dee Lucas, it's called Never Go Away. Smooth Jazz Sunday. A Little Rock's No Choice, 1021. 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

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Jeff Lober, Karen White, this is what kicked off her career. The Facts of Love. 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So relax, no choice. 101, it's KOKY.

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